open book, an easy read. Tell you what I'd like to do, but tonight it all comes down to you. 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

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Yeah, got your doubts, baby, that's okay.

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1: 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Ain't no great mystery. 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As clear as it can be. 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Or you can listen to me.

devil, wagging on their front door. Wanna see you packing on the double, you ain't going away no more. Laugh and be happy, don't you ever wear a fright.

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You're the closest example of the Most High. Most shy away from the light that you exhibit. Intimidated by your power, but in your prayers, angels visit. Reminding you that you are exquisite, you're the one. Your skin shines bright as if you've been touched by the sun. In a time beyond time, you were brushed and painted. Your collage is both vibrant and ancient. You're sacred. The essence of mankind, you made it with the billions you birthed. There's no estimate that can ever match your worth, because Mother Earth deemed you worthy to mother the earth, to foster a fortress, a temple that only a woman can fully understand. You were meant to be worshipped from the seven seas to far off lands. By your side, I'm fighting for your liberation, because it is, in fact, your body, a body that should never be dictated.

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I've worked hard, my family has too, so that we could prosper. Now hold on, we ain't hurting you. I deserve every penny I got, so I ain't sharing nothing with those that ain't trying as hard. So all this equal talk is starting to piss me off.

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I went to the doctor. 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

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That was 60 years ago.

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A brother and a sister, a little boy and girl.

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In the picture, there's a fender, our old Chevrolet, or Pontiac, our dad would know. 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It's true that time flies by, and in 60 years, the world has changed as well as you and I.

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It's a very sweet festival your town has. Very cool. We're from Portland, Oregon, West Coast, originally from California, but this song's called Could Be.

Thank you. All right, I'm from California and I wrote a song about it. This one's called California. Anyone ever been there? Yeah, of course. Of all the places in America, it's a good place to go.

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It's very cool to be able to come to Germany and sing for y'all. We're a very long way from home, so thank you. This one's called In My Own Time.

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We don't have a lot in common. It's called Wide Open Spaces.

Thank you. All right, I wrote this one about the broken state of America right now. It's as close as I'll get to a protest song on the new record. And it's called Piss, Coffee, Blood, or Wine, is what it's called.

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You all right? Wonderful. We're gonna play a song off of my 2022 record. This one is called Paloma.

Thank you. 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We're gonna play a song that was released over here in 2007. And if you know the words, you can sing along, all right?

0: 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Did I hear someone say Tired Feet?
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0: I can do that one.

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This one's called White as Diamonds. How's everyone doing? You all right out there? 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It's really a perfect temperature after all those hot days, so this is much better than last weekend. Very lucky.

Thank you so much. 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Thank you. All right, this is another new one off my brand new record that's called Who's Keeping Time. My name is Alila Diane, for those who are just walking through. Alila Diane from Portland, Oregon. This is Sebastian Owens and Danny Austin Manning. And it's a pleasure to sing for you tonight. Thank you so much. This one is called Fragile as a Flame.

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I'm Alila Diane. Thank you.

you. 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And this song is basically just asking her to be a bit nicer to her poor mom. Kids can be pretty harsh critics of their parents, you know. And I think as humans, we're sometimes the meanest to the people we love the most, which is hard.

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1: Thank you. Okay, those two songs and this next one are from it's from an album called Love and Pain, most of which I wrote with Martin and Neil's brother, Callum McCall. And it's an album that celebrates the contradictions of being a woman, and I do believe they need celebrating, particularly this next song. So see if you get the twist.

Thank you. This song has a strange story attached to it. It's also from the album Love and Pain. And about 4 years ago, I decided to leave the industry and go solo, set up my own record label called Fallen Angel Records. And one has to, first of all, register a domain on the internet, and I went searching to see if www.sarahjanemorris.com had gone. And there were very many, many variations of Sarah Jane Morris up there, so I visited each and every one of them and fell upon this very interesting site where Sarah Jane's homepage came on and a photograph came up. And the red hair came into focus and the face, but the face was not my face, but neither was it male nor female. And I read on and I realized I had entered a sex site. And this was a very brave person that had been a man and had now become a woman, and as a woman was Sarah Jane Morris. So I got the person running my fan club to email her and ask her if her new identity was anything to do with the singer from the Communards in the 80s. And she emailed back to say that I was the woman she was hoping to become. So this was an interesting dilemma. Initially, I needed a stiff drink, and then I realized it was a very flattering thing. And I also realized that if ever I was too ill to turn up to one of my concerts, maybe I could ring Sarah Jane and ask her to go instead of me. That hasn't happened so far. But found myself interested in the whole idea of transsexuality and transvestism, and wrote a song about, sort of about it, around about it.

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'Cause you see, I had one of those men. He ran off with my best friend. And you know when he tried to make amends, boy, did he come to a very sticky end. And that is why, yes, that is why, girls, I'm never gonna find a way out of here.

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This is a song that was written about a love affair with Janis Joplin.

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Oh, those were the reasons, and that was New York.

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I can't keep track of each fallen robin, but I remember you well in the Chelsea Hotel. But that's all. 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

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Got nothing to lose. 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
0: 'cause our fates are entwined. 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

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Drinks and goodbyes were had all around. 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The vodka almost starts itself.